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2: 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You're still young, that's your fault. There's so much you have to know.

0: Eine eigene, echte Liebesgeschichte mit seiner Frau. 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
1: They say the holy water's watered down, and this town's lost its faith. Our colors will fade eventually, so if our time is running out, day after day, we'll make the mundane a masterpiece. Oh my, my, oh my, my love, I take one look at you, you're taking me out.